Shape, Trick, and Ain't That a Shame here at the Quake 102.1 as we move on into the third hour of the program for Two for Tuesday. Yeah, we're doing back-to-back songs from your favorite artists throughout the day and the show. Tom Petty, one of our favorites, is coming up later on with a pair. Got a pair from Pearl Jam, two from Hearts, and right now a couple from Ozzy.

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On board the crazy train as we stack up the cars in hour three of the Rock and Ride Home. Doing it two for Tuesday style today, kiddos. And next we have two beats from Heart.

and Heart there. Magic Man on the front side, moving along through 40 plus nonstop. Yes, we are. I'm almost speechless on this third hour of the show today, so I better think of some damn things to say quickly. I know what I can do. I can let you know who's up next. It's Pearl Jam.

0: Yellow Ledbetter is the song. Pearl Jam is the band. As we stop the presses on 40 Plus Nonstop yet again, we'll crank it up one more time today later on this hour. Actually, we got two more rounds of 40 Plus Nonstop coming at us. Excuse me. Or do we have just the one? Hell, I can't remember. Why don't you tell me? You give me that look like you're supposed to know. I was like, no, you're supposed to know. Yeah. They give me this help, and then it's anything but. Go back to the Quake mobile app, shall we? Let's take a look over there at new classic rock items. ZZ Top's drummer has passed away at the age of 77, Frank Beard. That is sad news for sure. You can go and find out more about his life and times there. The articles are just starting to come in. Jonathan Cain is also teasing a possible reunion at Journey's San Francisco show. Of course, Journey has been a little bit on the outs between the members of recent, but we're hoping that they can come to some kind of a happy understanding with each other. Why the Kinks' Dave Davies' new Oasis would reunite. You can get more about his premonitions related to that. We also have news about the Beatles, Brian Adams, and a bunch more on the classic rock scene. Go check it out right now at the Quake Mobile.
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0: The Quake 102.1, Tom Petty and the Heartbreakers. It's Breakdown. We had You Don't Know How It Feels on the front side there. We're back to Two for Madness shortly after the break as we launch into another round of 40-plus nonstop. My goodness, so much music here on The Quake on a day-to-day basis. It's just crazy. Let's get over to our odd story of the day. You want to do that? Yeah. Okay, odd story of the day. Quotidian, that's the word I was trying to think of there. We have a quotidian of great music for you every day here, so much of it. Quotidian is a fancy word for on a daily basis. I just learned that one not too long ago, so I was anxious to flex it. So there, thanks for that moment. All right, let's chat about our odd story today. It comes in from an Ohio Valley woman who got quite a shock recently when a bear got into her home and ate her leftover KFC. Kendra North says the bear managed to break into her home in Harlan County, where she was sleeping at the time, and made itself right at home, parking on the living room sofa and scarfing down a half bucket of KFC she'd left out from the night before. North says the animal shattered a thick glass coffee table in the process of having its unauthorized snack, and she thought that there had been a bad car wreck outside when she heard the commotion and woke up from it. All right, well, it's been learned recently, or since then, actually, that wildlife officials have tracked down this bear, who subsequently reported that he was a close personal friend of Colonel Sanders and was also getting some payback for that whole Goldilocks thing from a while back.
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0: Close personal friend of Colonel Sanders. Harlan Sanders has been dead for decades now, actually. But he was a funny guy. I don't know if you know the story about when he was made an honorary colonel by the state of Kentucky, but apparently that was a practice that was exceedingly common back in his day. If the state of Kentucky liked whatever you were doing, they would bestow you with the titular honor of being a colonel, not a real colonel with any direct military command over anything, just an honorary colonel. So when he was given that honor, he was asked how he felt about the whole thing. And he said, "Well, I'd feel a lot better about it if all my neighbors weren't colonels already." So, funny guy, you know what I mean? Yeah, he took it in stride. Mostly clear this evening through the overnight. Little smoky out there, of course. 67 your low. Tomorrow could be smoky as well. Sunny otherwise with a high at 92 for Wednesday.
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Benatar making some promises in the dark at just after 6 here on the Rock and Ride Home. Last hour of the show has arrived on a 2 for Tuesday. We have Double Dipping to do still. Talking Heads, Pink Floyd, AC/DC, All Squared coming your way this hour. And right now we get you two from ZZ.

AC/DC shaking you all night long as we shake the house through 40 plus nonstop in hour 4 of the Rock and Ride Home on a 2 for Tuesday with 2 from Pink Floyd.

0: Pink Floyd, Run Like Hell, and Time here at the Quake 102.1, marking the end of yet another 40-plus nonstop. We've got an end to that for the day, along with that one as well, because it's almost time for Ultimate Classic Rock weeknights. That's up around yonder at 7 o'clock, 7 to midnight weeknights here at the Quake. The 9 at 9 feature tonight from Matt Wardlaw, host of that program, is called Plurals. Plurals. So it's the plural form of things, or... I don't know what that would be, but you'll have to listen in to find out. There is also a Rockiversary this evening. The Who releasing Who Are You on this date, August 18, back in 1978. That was a pretty big record for them, and not a bad one at that, if I do say so myself. And we're also sprinting towards that Friday album of the week. When it came out, the lead singer of this band was exceedingly unhappy with it because the cover was originally pink, and it actually stayed that way in Japan. You can still buy copies of it today that were released back then that were the pink, but it never got out in the U.S. in that fashion. It was changed quickly with the help of a garbage bag, and a little bit of water from a spray bottle. That should give you a very big clue if you know the provenance of the album cover I'm talking about as far as the album of the week is concerned. That's your biggest clue I'm going to give you the whole week, damn it. That's coming up later on this week, but tonight, another great show from Matt. 7 to midnight weeknights, that's Ultimate Classic Rock weeknights here at the Quake. Listen in.
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Talking Heads, once in a lifetime here at the Quake 102.1. Just about to put the final touches on the rock and ride home for this Two for Tuesday. We'll check the forecast in doing so shortly. And I have a headline time to share with you today as well. So let's check it out and see what we've got, shall we? Here it is. Here is your headline. My headline moved. Where's the damn headline? This computer, I swear. We have Coleco's firing on all cylinders here in the Quake studio. I'm telling you what, they do a bang-up job. A lot of people think these 1983 home PCs aren't going to run today's software, but I'll tell you what, damn it, they're wrong. This stuff gets the job done. Good Lord, there it is. All right, it's working again. Here you go. Here's the headline. Human refrigerator debuts in Japan amid rising temperatures. The old human refrigerator gag. Yep. Well, it may have debuted in Japan just this year. In fact, just this week, actually. But it was actually patented by Jimmy Conway and Tommy DeVito in 1965.

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3: You would need to have seen the movie Goodfellas to understand that last gag. But I think I've mentioned this on the program before when we played Derek and the Dominoes, Layla. I can't hear the ending sequence to that song without thinking of the montage of dead people that are murdered by the mob in Goodfellas. And there's one in there in particular where there's a fella hanging in a refrigerated truck with icicles coming out of his nose. And that's, yeah, I don't remember his character's name, but I got to see that movie again. It's been a while. It's a good one. I like it better than Casino, actually. Those are the two Scorsese flicks, the mob flicks from the 90s that people kind of debate about. Mostly clear this evening through the overnight, 67 your low. Tomorrow, sunshine, 92. Of course, that's with the caveat of whatever smoke is out there. I'm Chris Hansen, gone for today, but back tomorrow for another rock and ride home. You enjoy the interim, kiddos. See ya.
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12: Let's go to outer space, or at least some kind of space, a safe space, my space, your space. I think you get the point, but where am I going with all this? I am choosing David Bowie, and if you know me well, I'm always going to choose Ziggy when I have the opportunity to do that. Welcome to the program, my friends.

0: Arrested While Driving Blind. We're doing that one for the great Frank Beard of ZZ Top. We learned earlier today that Frank passed away at the age of 77 in hospice care with his family surrounding him. And we will do a larger tribute to Frank tomorrow night. But I wanted to do that for him right now. It is a sad day here in the classic rock world. And I know that we all are going to be listening to a lot of ZZ Top here in the coming days. It's ultimate classic rock.
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If you mention Led Zeppelin, the rules state that you must play music not long after that featuring Robert Plant, Jimmy Page, John Paul Jones, and John Bonham. So because we like to at least pretend like we are abiding by the rules, we did that. It's Matt Wardlaw. The good news or bad news, depending on how you look at it, is that everybody wants you.

So it was the year 2000. I guess we had survived Y2K because you and I are still here talking today. And Creed was touring behind their second album, Human Clay. I don't recall the circumstances, but they were playing a special arena show where all the tickets were $5. And as you can imagine, all those tickets were gone really quickly. And Scott Stapp and the boys put on a good night of rock and roll. I did have a flat tire after the show, which was not entirely as awesome as that Creed show. I'm sorry if you saw that same tour and your tickets were not $5, but here's the upside. I am sure they were still a lot cheaper than what

0: extra pink house come your way, I'll get it right over. I'll get it done. But if I can't make that happen, it seems likely that John Mellencamp can, the way he's talking. It's Matt Wardlaw. What I can do for you is take care of your requests. 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
23: Okay, here's what I got for you. Partly cloudy tonight. Gusty winds, low down around 66. Tomorrow, sunshine, high near 92.
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this fall and upcoming Metalla history, shall we call it? I'm making Metalla history up. That's my own word, by the way. The band is going to perform at the Las Vegas Sphere. And if you've been paying attention to the show this past week, it was this month, 35 years ago, that Metallica put out the Black Album. And here's the moment music from that record first hit our ears. It is still ultimate classic rock.

It's a great big world of classic rock, and it all lives right here. 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

I got a chance to talk to late outfield vocalist Tony Lewis in 2018, and it was so cool to hear him tell the tale of Your Love and how the success of that song caught them by surprise, as it so often does. He told me they were in the midst of touring with Starship when they found out that they had a major hit on their hands. And as we know now, it is a song that we are still listening to and loving today, a mere 41 years later. It's Matt Wardlaw. Let's dance a bit longer. Here's requested Van Halen on UCR.

0: So imagine this. You're not running, but you're driving a car. What is the thing that happened to you while you were driving that freaked you out, almost made you wreck your vehicle? 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

Okay, for whatever reason, there have been a lot of stories in this particular vein lately. It just must be the time of the season, but when it comes to driving, we have crazy things that happen to us as we're behind the wheel. I think I had a yellow jacket flying around inside my car once, and that was not a great moment. And of course, you know, there's things that jump out in front of you on the road. I was driving a company van once, and a deer jumped in front of the vehicle, and it was late, late at night. Let me tell you how awake I was after that happened. But let me know if you've ever had anything along these lines while you're driving. A woman was driving in Tennessee when a snake came slithering up from under the hood. She says it was about 5 feet long, and she got it on video, so you can see at least part of that terrifying moment. State officials think it was probably a

gray rat snake, which is very common in the state and not venomous. Still, I don't care if it's poisonous or not. Get that thing away from us, right? It's ultimate classic rock. It's ultimate classic rock.

Rolling Stone Canada scored a good chat with Getty and Alex recently that you can watch on YouTube, and it's got a lot of good stories. Let me know if you've seen this tour. What was your favorite moment? Are you going to go see another show? I bet you are. Here is Rush on UCR.

0: We've talked about it, but I think I finally figured out all the lyrics to that last song. It's about McDonald's cheeseburgers, as it turns out, which I didn't realize at the time I was listening to it back in the 90s. And you're right, Wardlaw is probably full of it, but it sounded plausible, right? It's ultimate classic rock.
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3: For the Wenatchee Valley tonight, partly cloudy with gusty winds. Our low down around 66. Tomorrow, expect sunshine and a high near 92.
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I shouldn't be surprised by this, but I'm kind of surprised that Losing My Religion is REM's highest charting single here in the United States. It makes sense, though, because of how massive that song was here as far as the amount of radio and MTV airplay it got at the time. They also cleaned up, scoring 2 Grammy Awards and a bunch of MTV Video Music Awards for the song. It just goes to show that your better half might not like it when you get all melancholy, but give the world a good melancholy song, throw in some mandolin and strings, and you've got yourself a worldwide blockbuster right there. Well done, REM. It is Wardlaw. I hope that knowing all of that gives you a little bit of peace of mind. Here's Requested Boston on UCR.

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It's the Plurals edition of the 9 at 9. Thank you so much to Rob for sharing that suggestion. It's Matt Wardlaw. And if you think of a day that was wild and crazy, you do always have to ask yourselves, were things even crazier for the Eagles? It's a matter of definition, I suppose. Let's see how you feel about it after you hear this on Ultimate Classic Rock.

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I get worried when I see one crow, but if there's more than one, either you've got a dead body somewhere nearby, or you might be in the same area as the black crows, and I'll take that second option.

0: Guns N' Roses has had a colorful history with St. Louis. We can say that much, can't we? The band returned to St. Louis for their first show in 9 years, only their second concert there since the 1991 riot. And unfortunately, fans only got a 90-minute concert from GNR due to thunderstorms in the area. And you know, if the weather keeps up like this, we are all just going to be watching old concerts by our favorite artists and bands on YouTube, because there won't be any more concerts. I'm probably exaggerating just a tad, but not by much. It's Matt Wardlaw. If you're just joining us, this is the Plurals edition of the 9 at 9. We've got one more legendary band to help us finish things off for tonight's 9. That is next on Ultimate Classic Rock.
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24: Tonight, partly cloudy skies, gusty winds overnight, low down around 66. Tomorrow, sunshine, high near 92.
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That is accurate. Stay with us because we're going to revisit some unique Chicago musical history on tonight's edition of Backstage. And as long as we're going to be Chicago-based at that time, we should work up to it with another band from Illinois and the Midwest. You know them well. This is Ultimate Classic Rock.

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3: This is a song that wrote back in the day. And this is a slice of life on the road. In those heady days, this is when we hit Las Vegas, and this is one night.

I was going through a bunch of our CDs and vinyl over the weekend at home, and as I was doing that, I was listening to a live album that Bad Company put out in the early 2000s called In Concert, Merchants of Cool. We have featured some tunes from that record, which also came out as a DVD, but what you just heard came from the band's performance at Wembley Arena back in 2010. It's Matt Wardlaw. One of the things that I unearthed this past weekend as I was going through stuff was a Smashing Pumpkins CD in my wife's collection recorded live in Chicago. And as you might know, those hometown shows very often had something special going on, and this particular night in the Windy City was no exception. They played for about an hour at the Riviera on October 23rd, 1995, and then they brought out for the encore their friends and Cheap Trick to play a few songs. So we're going to hear a few things from that night at the Riv, starting with this one from the Pumpkins, and this is UCR Backstage.

0: If you were there in Chicago for that concert, October 23rd, 1995 at the Riviera Theater, I want to hear your memories of that night. There was a power outage early in the set for the Smashing Pumpkins while they were playing Zero, but they had no shortage of power and amplification by the time they got to the encore set we just heard featuring Cheap Trick. And the whole thing was broadcast across the United States on the radio. And what I like about hearing that now is it's like things were back in the bootleg days where someone would give you a cassette of the show not long after it happened. And in this case, they might have said, "Hey, I recorded this off the radio and I wanted you to hear it." Those were always the best friends, right? It's Matt Wardlaw. We always love to share fun stuff like that here. How about that live AC/DC that we played last night? We're going to keep you well stocked with the good stuff. I can promise you that, including some things that you probably haven't heard. If you've got suggestions, you can always feel free to share those with me here at Ultimate Classic Rock.
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The Bryan Adams Pat Benatar tour continues to be a ton of fun. If you had a chance to catch their show in Detroit recently, you got a special moment because Bryan brought out Pat and Neil to cover Superstition by Stevie Wonder, with Bryan and Pat trading off on vocals, and it sounded pretty great. And of course, there's video. You can see that at the UCR website. Check it out. It's Ultimate Classic Rock.

Dee Snider and Kelly Osbourne have been having quite a war of words on the internet where all good fights happen, and Kelly took some issue with things that Dee said about behind-the-scenes stuff as far as songwriting credits on Ozzy's songs. And boy, Dee has not had the best week. He took a fall over the weekend and broke his shoulder. According to his post on social media, he might need a shoulder replacement. So heal up soon, Dee, and maybe watch out for the Osbournes. It's Ultimate Classic Rock.

0: 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It's got such a good groove, and we've got more of that for you, including AC/DC and Fleetwood Mac. I bet those two bands could have had a fun jam back in the day. I can see it. 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
11: Okay, here's what I got for you. Partly cloudy tonight, gusty winds, low down around 66. Tomorrow, sunshine, high near 92.
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For those of you about to rock, we're going to give you more of that rock stuff so you can continue rocking. It's your buddy Wardlaw. 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

This week in 1978, The Who released their final album with Keith Moon on the drums. If you listen to this show, this program right here, you know that last year around this time, we had some fun going through the massive box set they put out for Who Are You? And this week might be a fun time to resurrect some of the stuff from that box set. Who's with me? It's Matt Wardlaw. This week in 1987, Aerosmith made a mighty fine return to form. Though a lot of us love the Done With Mirrors album, which Ted Templeman produced, commercially, that record did not make as much of an impact. But when they put out Permanent Vacation, an entire new generation of fans joined the Aerosmith fan club. Here's just one reason why, and it's ultimate classic rock.

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0: So at the beginning of the 80s, Yes was in a world of trouble. As you might recall, both John Anderson and Rick Wakeman had departed from the group after a failed attempt to record a new album. So the remaining members brought in Trevor Horn and Jeff Downes, who had already recorded a record as the Buggles. And the new Yes had to work quickly because, as these things would sometimes happen back then, they already had a Yes tour booked. The drama album from Yes, quite possibly one of the most polarizing records in the Yes catalog. But as a longtime Yes fan, I dig it. And the interesting thing about all of it is that it ends up planting a certain seed that eventually leads to their next album, more new members, Trevor Horn producing this time. And that album, of course, was 90125. And this is getting slightly off track, but that is another tour I would love to go back and see, the 90125 run. But we kind of got to see it a little bit in a certain sense many, many years later when Trevor Rabin regrouped with John Anderson and Rick Wakeman for the ARW project. And it was certainly cool to hear some of those songs again, wasn't it? Anyway, back to the drama album by Yes. Did you like it? Let me know. It's Ultimate Classic Rock.
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It was this week in 1991, as we talked about on last night's show, that Nirvana filmed their video for Smells Like Teen Spirit, the pep rally from hell, as they described it. I liked the video for this song quite a lot as well. Check it out. 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

0: 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Indeed, it is Matt Wardlaw. 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
9: For the Wenatchee Valley tonight, partly cloudy with gusty winds. Our low down around 66. Tomorrow, expect sunshine and a high near 92.
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3: For the Wenatchee Valley right now, partly cloudy with some gusty winds. Early morning low down around 66. And for the rest of our day today, sunny, high near 92.
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0: 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Hotter summers mean one thing in the classic rock universe. Drink more beer. 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Oh, and while you crack another, crank up our six-packs every Saturday all month long. 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
2: Right now, looks like partly cloudy with gusty winds. Early morning low down around 66. The rest of our day today, sunny and a high near 92.
0: The Quake, 102.1.
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2: We all like something to look forward to at the end of the week, don't we? So I'm going to tell you this. 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
3: Well, let's see here. Right now, partly cloudy with gusty winds. Early morning low down around 66. The rest of our day today, sunny and a high near 92.
0: The Quake, 102.1.
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0: 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Hear that? Waves at the beach. A ball hitting a bat. Jet skis on the lake. Yeah, summer just sounds a little different than other seasons, and so does your music. That's because you're a classic rock fan, and whether it's the scream of the Who, the guitar intro in Tallulah, or Welcome to the Jungle, summer and classic rock go together like cold beer and a burger off the grill. So, take in the sounds of summer and crank up the best music ever made all summer long. 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
4: For the Wenatchee Valley right now, partly cloudy with some gusty winds. Early morning low down around 66. And for the rest of our day today, sunny, high near 92.
1: 102.1.
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2: Right now, looks like partly cloudy with gusty winds. Early morning low down around 66. The rest of our day today, sunny and a high near 92.
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0: Classic Rock, the Quake 102.1 ZZ Top and Tush. And hello, good morning. It's me, Uncle Dave, and welcome to the early morning edition of the Big Rock Show on a Wednesday. Yes, some Doors, some John Cafferty on the way as well. And I'm looking at the Quake mobile app. There's a bunch of stuff going on over the next several weeks. And one of them is actually the first weekend in October. It's 90s Flannel Fest. It's back at the Grant County Fairgrounds in Moses Lake. It's basically all the 90s grunge and rock you can possibly imagine. The best tribute bands ever. And if you want to find out more, go to the Quake mobile app and find out more. 90s Flannel Fest. 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
0: Sunshine today, a little hazy later this morning or early afternoon, high near 93 today. Partly cloudy tonight, our low down around 68. Tomorrow, sunny and hot, high near 96.
2: 102.1.
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0: 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The Quake 102.1. People are strange. It's true. From the Doors. And I hope you're having a good morning so far. Music on the way from Bob Seger and the Silver Bullet Band. Also, Foreigner coming up next.
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0: Classic rock, the Quake 102.1, Bob Seger, Silver Bullet Band, old time rock and roll. And hello and a good morning to you. It's me, Uncle Dave, and thank you for listening. Here's what's going on. CCR's coming up. We got Tom Petty for you as well. And also, I mentioned one event that's happening on the first weekend in October. There's another event that's happening on the first weekend in October in East Wenatchee. It's the first annual inaugural Smoke in the Valley Barbecue Competition taking place East Wenatchee at the Fourplex. And it's put together by Eastmont Park Department. And it's sponsored by a whole bunch of cool people. And it's going to be great. It is an actual legit competition barbecue contest. All sorts of stuff going on for just, you know, the general public. I mean, you know, I would just go there just to inhale and smell all that great barbecue cooking. But there's other stuff going on as well. There's going to be music. There's going to be vendors. There's going to be food trucks. There's going to be stuff for the kids to do. And yeah, and that's Saturday. And then on Sunday is going to be the big culmination of the whole event. And somebody's going to win this event. They have $10,000 in prize money to give away. And we're talking pulled pork and brisket and pork shoulder and ribs and chicken. And oh, man, it's going to be good.
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0: Classic rock, The Quake, 102.1. Creedence Clearwater Revival and Who'll Stop the Rain. And hello and good morning. It's me, Uncle Dave, and I'm getting ready to roll into another hour of the Big Rock Show. Coming up for you next hour. Oh, I got Van Halen. I got Kiss. We've got the Morning Lick in place and ready to go. And up for grabs, we're going to do Wenatchee Valley Super Oval again. Sure. Let's do that. A pair of tickets for Wenatchee Valley Super Oval for Saturday the 29th. That's what's up for grabs coming up next hour.
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0: Sunny skies, but widespread haze is coming. Our high near 93 today, partly cloudy tonight, low down around 68. Tomorrow, sunny and hot up near 96.
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0: It's classic rock, the Quake 102.1 Van Halen in Panama. 6:06 in the morning, 71 outside. Hello, good morning. It's me, Uncle Dave, and thank you for listening. Welcome to another hour of the Big Rock Show. Music on the way, got Billy Squire, got the Rolling Stones. We are going to play the Morning Lick. Woo-hoo! That's right, the Morning Lick is on the way in just a little bit. And our prize this morning, brace yourself, is a great prize. It is a 4-pack of tickets for Flannel Fest. Flannel Fest 2026, October 2nd and 3rd. And it will be at the Grant County Fairgrounds in Moses Lake. For those of you that went last year, you know it's going to be an amazing show. And that's what's up for grabs. I know, 4-pack of tickets. Yikes. So anyway, be listening, be ready for it. It's the Morning Lick coming up.
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0: Okay, sunshine, and it's going to get hazy. If it's not already, it will be later on today. And a high near 93, partly cloudy tonight. Low down around 68. Tomorrow you got sunshine. It's going to be hot tomorrow, up around 96. And outside right now, we're looking at 71, and it is time to play the Morning Lick. Yes, I know you want to play. All right. Here's what's happening. I'm going to play a little piece of a song, a little snippet of a song. And the first person that can tell me the exact artist and title of the song we're licking is going to be the winner. Up for grabs. 4-pack of tickets for Flannel Fest, October 2nd and 3rd, Grant County Fairgrounds in Moses Lake. And rock tributes from the 90s, bands doing tributes to the Beastie Boys and Alice in Chains and Chili Peppers and Nirvana, Foo Fighters, Soundgarden, Alanis Morissette, U2, Pearl Jam, Limp Bizkit. Yep. That's what's up for grabs. And it's a 4-pack. You and three of your buddies. All right, you ready to go? I'm not. All right, here we go. Listen close, because this is the Morning Lick. I know. What in the world is that? Listen again. Our number is 509-665-1021. That's 509-665-1021. Listen. Exact artist, exact title, and I will not give you any leeway. Don't give me too much. Don't give me too little. It's got to be just right. And it's a song we play all the time. It's an artist or group we play all the time. Again? Okay. That's it. First person with a correct answer will win right here.
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3: 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We're going to hear the whole thing on Friday evening as our UCR album of the week. 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
0: And it's the Quake 102.1. We're playing the Molick, and let's see if we've got a winner on the phone. Hello, good morning to you. It's the Quake 102.1. Who am I talking to?
17: Morgan.
0: Morgan, good morning to you. Your morning going all right so far?
17: So far, so good.
0: Okay, we'll see if we can make it even better. Have you got the lick for me this morning?
17: Is it Eddie Money, I Want to Go Back?
0: That is not correct. I'm sorry.
17: Oh, bummer. Okay, thank you.
0: Yep, thanks for calling. No, it's not Eddie Money in any way, shape, or form.
18: Is that Supertramp, Take the Long Way Home?
0: That is not correct. I'm sorry.
17: Is it Foreigner Head Games?
0: That is not correct. I'm sorry.
17: No worries. Thank you.
0: All right. Nope. Well, we're playing the morning lick, and we don't have a winner yet, and it's time for the extended lick. This is twice as long, same spot in the song. Listen to the extended lick. Oh, there you go. Let me play it again. As far as I'm concerned, that's the game changer right there. It's 509-665-1021. That's our number. And up for grabs, a four-pack of tickets for 90s Flannel Fest, Moses Lake, Grant County Fairgrounds. Listen. What is it? 509-665-1021. First person with a correct answer will win right here.
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0: Classic rock, the Quake 102.1. It's Billy Squire and Everybody Wants You. And we're playing the morning lick, and let's see if we've got a winner on the phone. Hello, good morning. It's the Quake 102.1. Who am I talking to?
1: Good morning, Dave. This is Gavin.
0: Gavin, good morning. How you doing?
1: I'm doing great. How you doing?
0: Not too bad. How's the morning going? You got any smoke or anything like that out where you're at?
1: It's not as bad. I'm over in Ephrata, and it's a little hazy up on top of the hill, but so far so good.
0: All right. Have you got the lick for me this morning?
1: That sounds like Supertramp. Give a little bit.
0: That is correct.
1: Nice.
0: Yes, you just scored a 4-pack of tickets for 90s Flannel Fest at the Grand County Fairgrounds.
1: I can't wait. I saw it last year, but we were out of town, and so this is going to be fantastic.
0: Oh, I think you're going to have a good time. So here's the deal. I do have to get info from you, but first, we need you to introduce the morning lick. So go ahead and do that right now, please.
1: All right. Today's morning lick is Supertramp, Give a Little Bit.

0: Classic rock, the Quake 102.1. It's Supertramp and Give a Little Bit. And that is our morning lick in its entirety. And Gavin, congratulations. Scores a four-pack of tickets for Flannel Fest, 90s Flannel Fest, happening at the Grant County Fairgrounds the first weekend in October. Yes. Steve Miller's on the way. We got George Thorogood up next for you.
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Classic Rock, the Quake 102.1, the Steve Miller Band in Swingtown, and it's almost 6:36. Good morning to you. We got 72 outside, and let's see, I got Black Sabbath, I got Aerosmith on the way, if you have not heard the news. We're going to talk about it in more detail in rock news, but it's sad news. Frank Beard from ZZ Top, original drummer from ZZ Top, has passed away. And

0: He was in hospice at his home, his ranch in Texas. 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So I guess that's a good thing that they were there with him. And but he has passed away. So what is going to happen to ZZ Top? Well, we'll talk about it in Rock News coming up next hour.
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0: Classic rock, the Quake 102.1, Black Sabbath and Iron Man. 6:51, good morning to you. The temperature is bouncing all over the place. It's 70 outside our studio now. And we're going to dive into another hour of the Big Rock Show. We've got the flashback pop quiz on the way. And what do we got? Oh, Wenatchee Valley Super Oval tickets is up for grabs coming up next hour.
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0: Okay, so sunshine but widespread haze, especially later on today, at a high near 93 for this afternoon, partly cloudy tonight, low down around 68. Tomorrow you got sunny and hot, maybe up around 96 for tomorrow.
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0: classic rock, the Quake 102.1 Bon Jovi, Bad Medicine. And hello and good morning to you. It's me, Uncle Dave, and welcome to another hour of the Big Rock Show. Let's see, what do we got outside right now? Temperature still dropping, 68 outside our studio. 7:09, we're going to play the Flashback Pop Quiz. Up for grabs for the Flashback Pop Quiz. Where'd my prize sheet go? It's going to be a pair of tickets for the Wenatchee Valley Super Oval for Argus, August 29th. And on the full schedule of racing, plus the Neil Newberry 150. So that's what's up for grabs. 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
0: Oh, man, I got sunny and some widespread haze and a high near 93 for today. Partly cloudy tonight. The low drops down to 68. Tomorrow, you got sunny and hot. High near 96 and 68 outside right now. You ready to play? 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
4: 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Boston by Boston. Led Zeppelin's Physical Graffiti. Each of these albums has sold 15 million copies or more, except one. You know which one?

0: hell do you know? Bat Outta Hell, The White Album, Boston, or Physical Graffiti? Which one isn't in the 15 million club?
1: All right, you got the question. Do you know the answer? You need to give me a call if you do at 509-665-1021. That's our number. And remember, we always start with caller five. So once we hit caller five, then you get to answer the question. If you're not correct, we'll move on to the next caller. You get it right, you're going to score a pair of tickets for Wenatchee Valley Super Oval for August 29th. That's a Saturday. All the regular racing plus the Neil Newberry 150. So, got the answer? Call me.
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1: And it's the Quake 102.1. We're playing the flashback pop quiz. And I'll tell you, right at the last minute, we finally got a winner. Congratulations to Darren. Darren had the right answer. So Darren scores a pair of tickets for Wenatchee Valley Super Oval.
0: Did you know which of our four classic albums isn't in the 15 million seller club?
4: Back in the USSR.
0: Well, according to industry number crunchers, the Beatles' White Album has sold 24 million copies. Boston's self-titled debut album has sold 17 million. And Led Zeppelin's Physical Graffiti has logged 16 million. Which means that the album that isn't in the club is Meatloaf's Bat Out of Hell, which so far is a little short at just 14 million copies. If your answer was Bat Out of Hell, then you pass today's pop quiz. Class dismissed.
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0: 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Robert Palmer, Addicted to Love. It is 7:24 in the morning. Good morning to you. Hope your morning's going all right. I got the Stones and I got Joan Jett on the way.
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0: Classic rock, the Quake 102.1, the Rolling Stones, and Start Me Up. 7:34 in the morning. Good morning to you. Still 68? Really? Okay. Still 68 outside our studios. And coming up in rock news, well, we're going to remember a great musician and a great drummer who just passed away a day or so ago by the name of Frank Beard. Frank Beard, the drummer of ZZ Top. And we'll talk about him a little bit and think about him. We're going to listen to a ZZ Top tune that you may or may not be familiar with, but I think just demonstrates the whole energy of that band. And it's coming up in rock news. And rock news is happening about, I don't know, 11 minutes from now?
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0: Classic Rock, The Quake, 102.1, Edgar Winter Group, and Free Ride, and it is 7:46 in the morning. Good morning to you. About 69 outside right now. Music coming up next hour from Rush. We got Skid Row for you as well. We do have rock news on the way, and we're going to focus on Frank Beard, the sad news that he passed away yesterday. Well, we heard about it yesterday, and we'll talk a little bit about him and how he joined the band ZZ Top and a few other things. We'll see if we can work him in. And that's coming up in just a moment.
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0: Sunshine along with some widespread haze today and a high near 93 this afternoon. Partly cloudy tonight. Low down around

0: 68, and then tomorrow you got sunny and hot. All right, expecting upwards of say 96 for the high for tomorrow. 69 outside right now. You know what time it is?
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0: Well, it's sad news. ZZ Top drummer Frank Beard has passed away at the age of 77. According to a press release, Beard was in hospice care when he passed away at his ranch in Richmond, Texas, with family members at his side. This occurred on August 17th. Billy Gibbons wrote in a press release announcing the news, and I'm quoting it now, "Today, Elwood and I lost a great friend and a collaborator, guitarist and singer, and the world lost one of the most naturally innovative drummers and a great and true son of Texas. His signature backbeat was the key to keeping ZZ on top." In March 2025, it was announced that Beard was stepping away from the band and their North American tour to focus on an unspecified health issue. He was replaced by the band's longtime drum tech and team member John Douglas, who also filled in for an ailing Beard on the 2002 European tour. Beard returned in September of 2025, but had reportedly been absent from ZZ Top for the entire 2026 tour so far, this time replaced by Michael Monahan. Beard joined guitarist and singer Billy Gibbons and ZZ Top barely a year after Gibbons formed the band from the ashes of what was his previous band, Moving Sidewalks. It didn't take Gibbons long to be convinced. He said it didn't take 30 minutes. It didn't take 30 seconds, he wanted to say. He went on to say, and he says, "I knew that Frank Beard had the kind of chops that I was looking for. He played fiercely. He played with determination." Beard helped recruit bassist Dusty Hill from his former band, American Blues, shortly thereafter, and that solidified the band lineup. Beard appeared as the drummer on all 15 of ZZ Top's studio albums, and they are going to continue to tour. They announced that the band will continue their tour. They're dropping a couple of shows, and then they're back on the road, and they'll resume their current tour actually this weekend, with two dates at Austin City Limits. And they went on to say, one of Frank's favorite venues in the city that had been something of a second home for him. Will there be, ZZ Top continuing to tour? They've got tours scheduled through the rest of the year, through the U.S. and Europe. No dates in the Northwest. And it's sad news. Frank Beard gone at the age of 77, and he will be missed. And that, my friends, a look at rock news for today. It's 7:49. Good morning.
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0: And once again to you, good morning. It's me, Uncle Dave, and we talked about it in Rock News. Frank Beard of ZZ Top, drummer for ZZ Top, passed away a couple days ago at the age of 77. And I tried to think of a song that we could listen to that would kind of demonstrate that power and energy that comes from that guy. And it's a song that you may, if you're not a big ZZ Top fan, you may not have heard this song, but it is rocking. So think of Frank Beard as you listen to ZZ Top and Can't Stop Rocking.

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0: Classic rock, the Quake 102.1, Skid Row, 18 in life. Hello, good morning. It's me, Uncle Dave, and welcome to another hour of the Big Rock Show. Pink Floyd, Elton John on the way. Let's talk more about Smoke in the Valley Barbecue Competition because it's coming up October 3rd and 4th. And everybody's invited to spectate, but if you think you would like to enter the competition, you can find out more by going to the Quake mobile app. Now, the competition is a sanctioned barbecue competition sanctioned by the Pacific Northwest Barbecue Association. And so this is kind of a big deal. There's going to be some serious stuff going on, okay? These guys are not cooking just for fun. They're cooking for a little bit of barbecue glory as well. So if you want to find out more, please, please go to our mobile app. The Eastmont Parks Department is helping to put this thing on, and they've got all sorts of fun stuff planned for you and the kids, and it's going to be great.
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0: We've got sunshine, but also widespread haze coming in. Our high near 93 today. Partly cloudy tonight. Our low down around 68. Tomorrow, sunny and hot, up near 96.
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2: 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It's Pink Floyd and Young Lust. 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
1: Rumors spreading around in that Texas town about the shack outside the game. You know what I'm talking about. 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They got a lot of nice girls.

0: Classic Rock, The Quake, 102.1, ZZ Top, and LaGrange, and hello, good morning, it's me, Uncle Dave. Getting ready to roll into another hour of the Big Rock Show. Glad to do it, thrilled to do it, and I'm also thrilled to tell you that, you know, we've been talking about the 90s Flannel Fest. It's going to be happening at the Grant County Fairgrounds in Moses Lake in October, October 2nd and 3rd. Well, we're going to get serious about it starting tomorrow. We're going to start giving away pairs of tickets to 90s Flannel Fest on a regular basis. I have multiple pairs of tickets to give away, and I'm not going to tell you how you can win them right now, but maybe the morning lick. I don't know. Maybe the flashback pop quiz. We'll see.
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0: Sunny skies and widespread haze coming in later today. Our high near 93 this afternoon. Partly cloudy tonight. Our low down around 68. Tomorrow, sunny and hot. High near 96.
1: 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The Quake.
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0: The Quake 102.1. It's Blind Melon and No Rain, and that wraps up over 40 minutes of nonstop classic rock for you. How you doing? It's Miracle Dave. More than halfway through this hour, the Big Rock Show, and I got Foreigner on the way. Ooh, Neil Young's coming up.
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0: It's classic rock, the Quake 102.1. You got Foreigner and Hot Blooded, and it's me, Uncle Dave, and it's almost time for me to take off. Tell you what I got going on. I'm going to kick off over 40 minutes of nonstop classic rock. You got Van Halen and Metallica and Hendrix in there. Yeah, that's just like the first 15 minutes.
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0: Looks like sunshine with widespread haze later on today. Our high near 93 this afternoon, partly cloudy tonight, low drought down around 68. And then tomorrow, sunny and hot, high near 96.
1: 102.1.
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2: Head on over to our website right now and get all the latest news in regards to the passing of Frank Beard from ZZ Top, who sadly passed away yesterday at the age of 77. Had been in hospice care at the time, battling a long illness. Stepped away from the road in 2025. ZZ Top does indeed to plan to continue their tour. Frank Beard, gone at the age of 77.

0: right now because we put together a massive gallery for you. The greatest cover art from rock and roll. Oh my goodness, folks. We are talking about the best album covers you can find. So many great ones, iconic ones from bands like the Beatles, Led Zeppelin, who I think might have just every album on there. Talking Heads have some great ones on there. Guns N' Roses, Van Halen, one of my favorite album covers, of course, would be 1984. That might be on there, and many others. You can find it now. You can reminisce, and then you can tell us what your favorite one is. Hit us up via the app. Would love to know what your favorite album cover art is. Mine might have to do with pigs in a certain band.
1: 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So I'm going to tell you this. Friday night, we will celebrate Bon Jovi's legendary Slippery When Wet album, which, as you might know, came out 40 years ago this week. We're going to hear the whole thing on Friday evening as our UCR album of the week. 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
3: Today looks like sunny with widespread haze in the afternoon. Our high near 93 for today. Partly cloudy tonight. Our low drops down to about 68 tomorrow. Sunny and hot with a high near 96.
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1: So if you are, you know, middle age, if you will, you grew up on a lot of grunge rock and roll, and there were so many great ones. Now, everyone's going to tell you Nirvana was likely the best, and, you know, they probably were. Pearl Jam was right up there, too. But if you were to ask me who my favorite band to listen to would be that last one, Stone Temple Pilots. Scott, the best voice, the songs, my favorite, so hard, yet so passionate. Just love that band so much. Now, again, Nirvana, yeah, probably the best. But my favorite, definitely STP.
0: Hear that? Waves at the beach. A ball hitting a bat. Jet skis on the lake. Yeah, summer just sounds a little different than other seasons, and so does your music. That's because you're a classic rock fan, and whether it's the scream of the Who, the guitar intro in Tallulah, or Welcome to the Jungle, summer and classic rock go together like cold beer and a burger off the grill. So, take in the sounds of summer and crank up the best music ever made all summer long. We're the Quake, 102.1.
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3: Well, the forecast says sunny with widespread haze this afternoon and a high near 93. Partly cloudy tonight, our low down around 68. And then tomorrow, sunny and hot, high near 96.
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2: Entertainment Weekly put out a list of the greatest action-adventure movies of all time. Let's go to the top 10. Number 10, Crouching Tiger, Hidden Dragon. What a great pick. Overlooked, I think, at this point, but it's so good. Raiders of the Lost Ark at number 9, great movie. Best Indiana Jones? I don't know. I really like Last Crusade. Number 8, Terminator 2, Judgment Day. Awesome movie. Best Terminator movie. Number 7, On Her Majesty's Secret Service. A little Bond for you. Number 6, The Fugitive, the Harrison Ford one. So good. Number 5, The Lord of the Rings trilogy. Overrated and boring at times. Not my thing. Though, to be fair, it's just not really my genre. Very well made, though. Let's put it that way. Number 4, The Adventures of Robin Hood from 1938. Sure. Number 3, Aliens. Best alien movie. Number 2, Heat. Oh, man, that's a great movie. Cannot wait to see what this Heat 2 is going to be all about. Prequel and, I think, sequel. And finally, number 1, a little drum roll for you. Mad Max, Fury Road. Great movie. Definitely not number 1, but a great, great movie. Number 1 for me. Oh, number 1 for me? Man, that's tough. Are we not counting war movies? It doesn't seem like we're counting war movies. I think I would probably put Terminator 2 number 1.
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2: 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You haven't been able to see it yet. I'm very worried. 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I need to see both of those, and I feel like I'm just totally going to miss both.

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2: For the Wenatchee Valley today, we've got sunny and then widespread haze. Our high near 93 today. Partly cloudy tonight. Our low down around 68. Tomorrow, sunny and hot. High near 96.
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2: 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It's Sedanka in for Jen Austin today. And let me say this. I am jealous of every single one of you who's had a chance or is going to see this band on tour.

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1: You know, at this point, I really hope they have found what they are looking for. It's been a long, long time. Though I will say there's still things from my past I definitely have not found yet. 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
2: Folks, it is truly the end of an era. Columbia House, the subscription-based mail order music club, has quietly announced it's shutting down. They said after September 15th, 2026, the Columbia House will no longer be accepting new orders. You can still purchase books with your credit card or credits as normal. Originally launched back in 1955 by Columbia Records, it was a way to reach music lovers in rural or suburban areas that often didn't have record stores. It was a very simple concept and totally revolutionized the game. Now, let me say this, folks. If you were a kid growing up, you definitely signed yourself up and your parents found out and they were really excited about that, I am sure. But who didn't get, quote unquote, free CDs or records from Columbia House? I also have to say this. I had no idea they were still around. If you told me they shut down in like 2000, I would have been like, yeah, sure. Anyways, so long to them. You can read more about the amazing legacy that is Columbia House. Head on over to our website.
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2: Well, the news sadly came out yesterday. Frank Beard from ZZ Top sadly passing away at the age of 77 after a long illness, passed away back home in Texas at a hospice facility. Very, very sad news. Stepped away from the band back in 2025. They have been touring with another one of their techs, a longtime tech, drummer tech this time. But the band does plan to keep their tour going on. Plenty of dates still to go this year in honor of Beard's memory.

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4: Today looks like sunny with widespread haze in the afternoon. Our high near 93 for today. Partly cloudy tonight. Our low drops down to about 68. Tomorrow, sunny and hot with a high near 96.
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2: It's Sedeka, final hour in for Jen Austin on this Wednesday. So we will finish strong.

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2: The Hollywood Reporter put together a list of the greatest teen dramas of all time. Now, of course, we all know what number one should be. Number one should definitely be Saved by the Bell. And before you say it was a comedy, because it had a terrible laugh track. Listen, there was an episode about caffeine abuse. That was really, really powerful when I was a kid. Anyways, let's get to the list. Here's your top 10. Beverly Hills 90210, way too low. Why is that not top three? Number nine, Veronica Mars. Great show. Should probably be higher. Number eight, Babysitter's Club. Nah, whatever. Number seven, a show called High School. No idea what that is. Number six, The OC. Terrible show. America to Me, number five. Number four, Buffy the Vampire Slayer. Great show. Love that show. Oh, man. An ex-girlfriend that really loved that show, like a little too much. Number three, My So-Called Life, just an absolute classic. Number two, Friday Night Lights. I never got into it. Loved the book, loved the movie. The show just seemed, I don't know, whack. And number one, oh, people love this show. Started a lot of careers, too. Freaks and Geeks. Only ran for a couple of years, but absolute classic. Really, really good show.
3: 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So I'm going to tell you this. Friday night, we will celebrate Bon Jovi's legendary Slippery When Wet album, which, as you might know, came out 40 years ago this week. We're going to hear the whole thing on Friday evening as our UCR album of the week. 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
1: Well, that's going to do it for me, folks. Appreciate it. Always fun hanging out with you. Big thanks to Jen for letting me hang out with y'all for a little bit on this Wednesday. We'll be back with the Vinyl Vault Thursday tomorrow. Here's Red Ryder. We're going to miss you, Frank.

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3: Tonight, partly cloudy. Our low dropping down to about 68 overnight. Tomorrow, sunny and hot, up near 96.
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Leonard Skinner is singing to something there that's a Sweet Home Alabama as we move into the 3P here at the Rock and Ride Home. Hour one of the show coming your way on a Wednesday, and we have Toto waiting in the wings later on. Yes, Journey is coming up too. Dire Straits and Pink Floyd be in there, and Judas Priest gets their turn right now.

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It's Don't Do Me Like That. As we move through 40 plus nonstop in the first hour of the Rock and Ride Home, we will do you like this. Hendrix will, anyway.

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And got a couple left to go in this chain. We've got Dire Straits for you swinging now.

0: Green Day at the Quake 102.1 with Biscuit Case, Journey and Chodo. Did I say Chodo? What the hell is Chodo? They didn't make it. Chodo, hell of a band. They got real close. They had an offer. They had a guy come down and see him. No, Chodo. There probably was a band named Chodo for all I know. Toto is who I was trying to go for there before my mouth failed me yet again. Usually that only happens around women. What are we doing? Checking out what's on the ride today. Yeah, we've got these items that are happening today. We will take laps around our Quake mobile app. We will also fill you in on what is going on at, Ultimate Classic Rock Weeknights later on. I'm sorry, I got distracted there by something. And also, odd stories and headline times today. On that front, we have heart surgeons and shark tattoos. Heart surgeons and shark tattoos on today's odd stories and headline times. Yep, so stick around for all that and a bunch of great music, too. All coming your way here on the Rock and Ride Home at the Quake 102.1. Thanks for being there.
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0: 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We are holding the line for another 40 plus nonstop, which will kick off here in just a moment after the break. And I got a forecast check coming even sooner in just a moment. 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
0: Partly cloudy, and that's along with, of course, whatever smoke and haze we have for this evening and through the overnight. 68 your low. Tomorrow, looking sunny and feeling warmer with a high at 97 for Thursday.
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24: 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Hardware, children's wear, ladies' lingerie. Oh, good morning, Mr. Tyler. 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

classic rock, Van Halen, and Eruption, You Really Got Me, as we push into the four here at the Rockin' Ride Home. Second hour of the show on a Wednesday, and we have got tracks galore lined up for you from the classic rock genre. Yes, that's what we do here. Guns N' Roses. I'm truly just thinking about 10 other things today, and I have no idea what any of them are. You ever had days like that? Having one of those. Guns N' Roses, Steppenwolf. We'll play the outfield later on. Molly Hatchet is coming your way. Yeah. We're swinging some hatchet, and we have Georgie Thorogood and the Destroyers for you next.

Still surprised and actually extremely thankful that they have not used that song or covered it with some, you know, horrible lounge singer using it on, you know, some kind of an incontinence drug that Big Pharma wants to sell. They're known for doing that, right? I can just see it now. Have you ever had urges to go to the bathroom and all of a sudden you hear, it's like, I know that song. Like, oh my God, what? Community property after 6 years it used to be. Anybody could cover the song. So it's been a while since that one came out. But thank God that was the original. We don't need what I just said. Just scrap what I just said altogether. Forget that. Through the four we go here at the ride. Red Hot Chili Peppers, If You Please.

That's Queen with a heartfelt little rendition known as You're My Best Friend as we push along through the second hour of the Rock and Ride Home. Hour two of the show on a Wednesday. What do we got? What do we have? Which one you pick? Door number one or door number two? Doesn't really matter because it's the same thing behind each of them. Molly Hatchet, if you will.

0: Playing the outfield in summertime 2026. That is Your Love. Finishes out 40 plus nonstop. Back into that again later on this hour. Steppenwolf and GNR await you after the break, and plenty awaits you at the Quake mobile app if you want to head over there right now. Uncle Dave's got something about Easy's Burger Deluxe that is new. Also saw something new from him about the NSA. Yeah, they say it's time to rethink your home internet security, so you can read more about that. Also, plenty of classic rock stories and some weird stuff, as usual, cooked up for you, too. All waiting for you over at our Quake mobile app right now. Go have a look-see.
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0: Guns N' Roses welcoming you to the jungle here at the Quake. We'll get set to launch into 40 plus nonstop. Well, we're getting set for that now, I guess. We will actually do so in just a moment after the break. Also, check the forecast for you. Heading back to our Quake mobile app, we take a look at some new local news stories over there. Got some local crime news here that is brewing up, as always. We also have got a story about a DUI suspect that rolled over some railroad tracks here in the Wenatchee Valley. They emerged completely unscathed, according to police. That was very lucky for them. The investigation is underway after a body was discovered inside of a vehicle that was parked at the corner of Mission and Arondo yesterday afternoon. That discovery made, and it was very near the Wenatchee Police Department building, actually, so that's kind of interesting to note. You can read what details we do have on that. Also, we've got plenty of details about classic rock musicians and weird stories for you, too. Go check it out over at the Quake mobile app. Have a look at it.
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0: All right, so smoke and haze, that goes without saying, tonight and tomorrow. So whatever's up there is up there. Otherwise, partly cloudy, 68 in your overnight hours ahead. And tomorrow, sunshine with a high at 97 for Thursday.
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